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0: Welcome to Tacloban City, the city of hope, home of resilient people.
10: On an ordinary school morning, a call reached the BFP Region 8 911 command center. Within moments, what began as a routine day would become one of the most critical emergency responses in recent memory. At approximately 9:15 in the morning, 911 command center received an urgent call from a teacher reporting an active shooting incident inside a classroom while classes were ongoing. Within moments, more calls flooded the emergency hotline. Students, teachers, and concerned parents desperately sought help as panic spread throughout the campus. Recognizing the severity of the situation, emergency response protocols were immediately activated. Police units and the Bureau of Fire Protection Emergency Medical Service personnel were simultaneously dispatched to the scene. Every second mattered. Every decision carried the weight of saving lives. At 9:26 in the morning, EMS responders received the dispatch and immediately proceeded to the school. Upon arrival, emergency personnel implemented triage procedures and provided immediate medical intervention to the wounded. Victims were stabilized and transported to medical facilities for urgent treatment while responders continued securing the area. Among the first responders on scene was Fire Officer 2 Ludwig Eric T. Zosa. While on his way to the regional office, he observed students fleeing the campus and immediately responded. Acting on information provided by students and assessing the situation firsthand, he courageously intervened and assisted in the apprehension of one of the suspects, helping prevent further harm. Through the coordinated efforts of responding agencies, one suspect was apprehended on site while another later contacted the 911 hotline and voluntarily surrendered. emergency responders remain on scene, supporting law enforcement operations and ensuring the safety of students, faculty, and the surrounding community. Behind every emergency call is a life waiting to be saved.
11: Ang BFP Region 8 ay patuloy na maglilingkod at inyong tagapagligtas sa anumang sakuna.
12: From Visas sa CCTV, dyan dito sila yung
13: dawan, dawan.
12: May klase po dito.
13: Hindi na rin. Anong grade dito?
12: This is grade 7.
13: So they're smaller kids?
12: Yeah, opo.
13: Okay. Nasaan siya? Kapotas ka? Nandito ang kubi.
14: Yung may mga black-white, sir, nakmarking.
13: Kaka-record din yan, boss.
15: Saan nakaupo yung bata?
13: Saan
15: nakaupo yung bata? Nakatayo.
16: Hindi pa namin nakuha
13: sa isang
16: vitamins.
15: When they hear the shots there, may mga tumakbo na dito?
12: Hindi pa po, sir, lahat ng takbuhan.
15: I want to clear with Soho if they tell us, because the engineer is here. What I want to do for the students when they come in here, we will change the doors, we will repaint them, not clean anymore.
12: Walang
15: hindi sila magkaroon ng flashback, di ba? So, babaguhin lang natin yung ano dito. You have to do it fast.
12: Yes, sir. Sabi.
13: Kasi kasi ito ang
12: opo.
13: So, saan ang tapos?
17: Siguro, doon sa mga ilalim ng tumor.
13: Dito, pumakot siya.
17: Dito muna siya.
13: May splinters dito sa mga...
15: Why? Sarado ito?
13: Bukas na.
17: Open po yan. Kasi doon po
15: yung nasara. Open?
13: Hindi nasara.
17: Hindi pa nasara?
13: Opo.
17: Kasi
15: doon po. Dito
13: rin while he was doing...
15: Naka-bonnet para ako.
17: Opo. Hindi na. Yung mga bata. Kasi baka gumanon eh.
18: Senator, this is my pitch.
19: Yes, sir.
18: I'm going over with the officials here looking at this and what we can do immediately. And I gave instructions to the police that all the structures, kasi nga sensitive ang school. Ayaw, mayroong mga nagre-reklamo eh. Pero ngayon, dahil nangyayari ito, we will have a blueprint of all the schools. Para pag may tawag sa 911 at sinabi nila na classroom 21 sa San Jose National High School in San Jose, alam nila exactly where it is. Because the station that covers that area, all the policemen in that station will know exactly where that is. Where classroom 18 is, classroom 15 is, where the comfort room is, alam nila lahat. Sana all regional hospitals will have a place wherein, you know, we can put children like that involved in the municipality. It's like an asylum based on the professionals on what they will say is needed and that design that is being asked. Institutionalized children. Our own will save our children.
19: Thank you for your visit. Thank you.
17: Masa po kayo.
20: We don't want a knee-jerk reaction to what happened. I saw Senator Jenkins like, just like what happened in the Nandang, become so strong that alam na naman special to comfort those who are still breathing.
21: These apps that are in

There are also other services available in the eBOS Tacloban mobile app, such as Message to Taclobanans, where important updates and announcements by the city government are posted for the public. The e-report system, where the public can send inquiries or report any concerns addressed to the city government, and the appointment system, where the clients can schedule a transaction on a date and time of their choice.

For professional tax receipt application, log in to the eBoss Tacloban mobile app and click the professional tax receipt, then select new application for newly licensed professionals and renew application for licensed professionals with existing records. Just fill up the application information and upload the required attachments. 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A reference code will be given for your professional tax receipt application. You can also track the status of your professional tax receipt application and its status history by clicking your professional tax receipt application. The City Treasurer's Office will verify the attached documents and process your application. Once the application has been processed, a notification will be sent to your email where you will need to pay the professional tax receipt. It will also be viewable in the list of applications. You may now pay your professional tax online through Land Bank Payment Portal, via bank transfer, credit or debit card, GCash, Maya, and other major payment options. 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

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The original copy of the health card official receipt can be claimed at the City Treasurer's Office in Tacloban City Hall. You may skip the payment if the business or company you are working for has already paid the health card for their employees and use the official receipt that they have received. Open the eBOS mobile app again and select New Application for first-time health card applicant and Renew Application with an existing health card record. Fill out the information details needed and upload the required attachments depending on the classification of your work. Then click Submit. A reference code will be given for your health card application, then a notification will be sent to your email that your application has been received. And you may view the status of your application in the status history of your health card application. The City Health Office will verify the attachments and process your application. Once your health card application have been approved, a digital copy of your health card will be sent to your email and will be viewable in the status history in the list of application.

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3: After the assessment has been paid, the digital copy of the official receipt will be sent to your email and will be viewable in the status history of your application.
2: The original copy of the official receipt can be claimed at the City Treasurer's Office in Tacloban City Hall.

For a sanitary permit, log into the eBOS Tacloban mobile app and click Sanitary Permit, then select New Application. Just like the business permit renewal, type in your business account number and your previous mayor's permit number to link your business to your eBOS account. The information details of your sanitary permit will also be automatically filled out in the online form. Then select the type and classification of your establishment and upload the official receipt of business tax, which you have paid in the business renewal, and the health cards of your employees. Then click Submit. A reference code will be given for your sanitary permit application. 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

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A reference code will be given for your business permit application. You can also track the status of your business permit application and its status history by clicking your business in the business application list. Once your business permit application has been verified and assessed, an assessment will be sent to your email consisting of the business tax assessment, which already includes the sanitary permit fee, local fire safety certificate assessment, and community tax certificate assessment. You can also view the assessments in the status history of your business. 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

Kagandang hapon mga ka-K5. Time check muna tayo. It is now 4 minutes past 2 o'clock in the afternoon, Philippine Standard Time. 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Kasama syempre ang inyong K-ganda at kilambing na DJ na si Miss K. At bago natin simulan ang ating jamming session for this afternoon at i-reveal ang ating K-tinungan of the day, atin munang babatiin ang ating mga ka-K5 na nagsa-celebrate ng kanilang birthdays today, July 10, 2026.

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0: 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We thank you. Your presence, we praise you.
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I can only imagine what it will be like

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He is a healing God. But I know you might have questions about why this person or that person did not get healed. I have questions. But it doesn't change the fact that God said he is a healing God. And God and his word are one. They're the same. No one here would doubt if God came into this room and touched you that you'd be healed. Same thing can happen if the word touches you. His power is in this word. There's power to heal in this word. There's power to save in this word. There's power to deliver you from that hopeless situation.

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We praise you, Lord Jesus. 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Be it unto me according to your word. 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
1: Wow, Mike, who's up?

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That's what we come together to do. To consider the wide expanse and the deep dimensions of God's love for us. Let that thought dwell in your heart tonight. Because God is for us. He is. And His Word confirms it. Refreshing breezes of God's love are drifting over us today. And where they do, His love clears away confusion and awakens worship. And the result of experiencing God's love for us should compel us to love Him more, so that we can begin to love each other more. God's immeasurable love is for us, you and me. So let's take some time right now to think about it. Think about His love, His goodness, and His great mercy, and let it change us.

God said in his word that he is a God who will heal us. He is a healing God. But I know you might have questions about why this person or that person did not get healed. I have questions. But it doesn't change the fact that God said he is a healing God. And God and his word are one. They're the same. No one here would doubt if God came into this room and touched you that you'd be healed. Same thing can happen if the word touches you. His power is in this word. His power to heal in this word. His power to save in this word. His power to deliver you from that hopeless situation. Let's put his word on our lips and sing it back to him tonight.

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We praise you, Lord Jesus. Let your healing power just flow to every person here right now. Be it unto me according to your word.

For God so loved the world, that he gave his only begotten Son, that whosoever believeth in him should not perish, but have everlasting life.

0: 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Ito ang himpilan na kampiyon sa balita, kampiyon sa musika, kampiyon sa drama, kampiyon sa komentaryo, at kampiyon sa serbisyo publiko sa Tacloban City. 103.1 K5 News FM, championing the lives of the Filipino. Kahit saan, kahit kailan, ang pinapakinggan. 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
0: 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K5 News FM. Championing the lives of the Filipino. Lord, as we now end our day's work, we pray and thank you for this very wonderful day. Thank you for having given us the patience and industry to work well, and for having directed our thoughts, words, and actions. Forgive us, Lord, for our misgiving, as we forgive those who wronged us. Continue to give us wisdom to do good for others and for ourselves. Lord, please continue to bless us, also our families tonight, and bring us together again tomorrow as we start another day. All these things, Lord, we humbly pray in the name of your Son, Jesus Christ. Amen. K5 News FM Network is now signing off. Mga ka-K5, ang pambansang awit ng Pilipinas.

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0: 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We thank you. 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
2: Wow! Mike, come so.

God said in his word that he is a God who will heal us. He is a healing God. But I know you might have questions about why this person or that person did not get healed. I have questions. But it doesn't change the fact that God said he is a healing God. And God and his word are one. They're the same. No one here would doubt if God came into this room and touched you that you'd be healed. Same thing can happen if the word touches you. His power is in this word. There's power to heal in this word. There's power to save in this word. There's power to deliver you from that hopeless situation. Let's put his word on our lips and sing it back to him tonight.

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We praise you, Lord Jesus. Let your healing power just flow to every person here right now. Be it unto me according to your word. Hallelujah. Let your healing flow.

Think about his love. That's what we come together to do. To consider the wide expanse and the deep dimensions of God's love for us. Let that thought dwell in your heart tonight. Because God is for us. He is. And his word confirms it. Refreshing breezes of God's love are drifting over us today. And where they do, his love clears away confusion and awakens worship. And the result of experiencing God's love for us should compel us to love him more, so that we can begin to love each other more. God's immeasurable love is for us, you and me. So let's take some time right now to think about it. Think about his love, his goodness, and his great mercy, and let it change us.